0: little bit of home cooking to get you ready for your Saturday night. Big S the Plug with 2 a.m. right here on 97.9 The Beat, home of that all-new Ricky Smalley morning show. Live and direct from the Red Room, I am your Jug Master Jay, and it's looking kind of gloomy and gray outside. It probably was the perfect day to go to the fur. It wasn't probably no lines to get no turkey leg, no lines to get on the rides, but you're probably going to get wet. You know it's been raining on and off. So if you're outside moving around, make sure you driving safe. Use your blinker. Don't be hitting your brakes. You know they can't drive on 635 anyway. But say, look, I got something that's going to brighten up your day. Those Mavericks want to get back in action, and I got a pair of tickets for you to go see them take on them New Orleans Pelicans on October 14th at the AAC. So if you're a Mav fans for life, you might want to tap in and pay attention to this.
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20: 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And

That boy Breezy don't miss. Chris Brown with Obvious right here on 97.9 The Beat. And it's obvious you want to go to the AAC and see the Mavericks take on the Pelicans. So in about 15 minutes, about 7:35, Jug got your homeboy hookup, and I'm going to send you and your best friend to see them Dallas Mavericks. Let's get to this Boss Man D-Lo. It's Shake That on The Beat.

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1: Funky Town in the building. 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You caller number 9, baby.
0: All right. That's what's up. Thank you.
1: Yeah, October 14th, Mavericks, Pelicans. You in the building.
0: Good. I so appreciate y'all.
1: Oh, yeah, we appreciate you too, love. 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So let everybody in the city know when they next chance to win.
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I just messed up the whole program. Beat it off the wall, knock it down, get nasty on cam. You know I love it right, all night, all right. 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

0: 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Thank y'all for listening to the Rick Sinatra Morning Show. 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
1: Yes, sirs. 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
1: Hey, the confession booth is officially open, man. What is the wildest cheating story you got?
11: So I was talking to my baby daddy. His other baby mama dropped the kid off at the fire station. I had to go to his house with my jack girl. I was about to beat him down. She said, "F*** them kids," and she dropped the baby off at the fire station.
12: So back in the day when I was in the military, I was stationed in Germany. I was seeing this one female, then met another one. It ended up being that they were sisters. Like stepsisters. It was kind of ugly in that moment, but long story short, I still saw both for almost another year.
13: When I was messing with this YN, I seen this girl at the store. A little bit later, he wasn't answering the phone. I walked around looking for him in the next apartment complex, and they posted it up, sitting in my car. I see, just go to my trunk, get the hammer out. I start hitting her with the hammer. I'm pregnant. He pushed me down and kicked me in my stomach, and I hit him with my car. I popped him so hard, I ran over a tree stump, stopped me from killing him.
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0: Biggest to plug with the biggest, the largest right here inside of that Weekend Beatdown mix. And let me tell you how a North Texas man missed out on the biggest payday of his life. Right after this lotto,
1: it's okay on the beat.

0: I'm Mix right here on 97.9 The Beat, home of that all-new Ricky Smalley Morning Show. That's your favorite Bato from the Barrio, DJ Scrappy putting down on vibes. I am your Jug Master Jay. You live and direct from the Red Room. Hey, we turn it up, baby. And speaking of turning up, did you hear about that man in Louisville that found $128,000 in a Chick-fil-A bag on top of the ATM and he took it to the police?
1: What the hell did you just say?
0: I'm talking about he turned in every dollar. Inside of the bag, there was a receipt, $128,514. And that's exactly how much the police counted. I'm talking about big homie didn't even go get him nothing nice, didn't go pay no bill, didn't go buy no lunch, nothing. And you know what would have happened if I would have found that bag? Jug would have been in South America somewhere on a beach, kicked back. Say real talk. When I seen this story on social media scrolling, I couldn't believe it. Like, I just couldn't believe it. And if you want to know more, the whole detailed story, go over to our website, thebeatdfw.com. I got a whole article up on it. But that just go to let you know there is still some good people out here. Maybe I'm just not one of them. Say, we going up in the mix. DJ Scrappy putting in overtime. He going right back up with another hour. And don't forget, it's not too late to book your cabin for that One Voyage 2026.
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Shout out Uber, shout out Lyft, and shout out DoorDash. DJ Y, we could beat down Mix Ready. What up? Hey, Gucci made it Italy. Bad bit of killing.

0: carrying grief, a household alone, a grandmother, aunt, a sister, stepping in to fill a space that could never really be filled. 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
13: Man, let me shout out DJ Q. Let's see. One of our very own.
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11: 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Yeah. Let me shout out D-Shay, because me and him did D-Shay, Jamie's. Man. And I can't forget DJ Romeo.
13: Oh, DJ Romeo.
11: Romeo gave me all that New Orleans stuff on Loop 12. 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And I was just getting to the city. 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

dang.

0: It's Jazzy Black and Amy with the right for 1-800 Truck Wreck. Ooh, Amy, you just be making it rain around here.
1: I hope I'm making it rain because I got to tell you, Jazzy, I like money. You like money. I'm pretty sure the Beat family all likes money.
0: Yes.
1: So I'm thinking, why don't we just give away like $1,000 all the time? What do you think?
0: I think money, money, money, money. We should have been doing this, Amy.
1: We have been doing this, fool. We're just doing it more. We're just going to give away $1,000 every week. I don't care what you spend it on. You want new clothes. You want to pay some bills. You want to take a little weekend retreat. You want to get out of town. You want to go camping with Jazzy. I don't care what you do. If you just like a grand in your hand to do whatever you want here in the Metroplex, you just go to thebeatdfw.com and tell us why you need that cash, and that's it.
0: And then tune in to The Kickback with me, Jazzy Black, every week as we announce 5 lucky listeners who will all win $1,000. It's a grand in your hand. All courtesy of Amy with the writer, 1-800-TRUCK-WRECK.
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19: 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I love the voice thing. 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Do me a favor. 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

0: Yep, that's my favorite artist, Kanye West featuring T-Pain, Good Life, because it is a good life. You alive, smile. This is Biggie J on 979 The Beat, home of the Ricky Smiley Morning Show. And if you a Mavs fan and you want to see them play for the free, listen to this right here, because I got another pair of free tickets. At 12:35, that's when you be calling me, period. And in 6 minutes, we're going to get into Dead Fresh by Lil Baby. I love that song.
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0: song is so fitting for, you know, today's weather and the way that the Cowboys are playing in Houston, Texas. That's Lullaby by J-Don. This is Vicky J on 97.9 The Beat, home of the Ricky Smiley Morning Show. And yeah, the Dallas Cowboys, I know, what are we doing? What you doing? What you doing? What you doing? What you doing out there in Houston? Boys, get your head in the game, because it is 6-10. Mm-hmm. That's just a little Cowboy update. And in 6 minutes, I got that Gucci Mane, Very Freaky Girl. That's a classic right there. So don't go nowhere.
1: It's Jazzy Black and Amy with the right for 1-800 Truck Wreck. Ooh, Amy, you just be making it rain around here.
2: I hope I'm making it rain, because I got to tell you, Jazzy, I like money. You like money. I'm pretty sure the Beat family all likes money.
1: Yes.
2: So I'm thinking, why don't we just give away like $1,000 all the time? What do you think?
1: I think money, money, money, money. We should have been doing this, Amy.
2: 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We're just doing it more. We're just going to give away $1,000 every week. I don't care what you spend it on. You want new clothes. You want to pay some bills. You want to take a little weekend retreat. You want to get out of town. 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
1: 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It's a grand in your hand. 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
0: This is Biggie J on 97.9 The Beat, home of the Ricky Smiley Morning Show. And look, I'm always putting you up on game on how you get the free-ish. You know what I mean? I just went online because I want to go to the Kanye West concert. I mean, I missed the one in Chicago. That was probably life-changing, but I'm not going to miss him in Dallas. But I looked up the tickets on Ticketmaster. That mug is like $700 a ticket. That's a car note. Like, that's an average car note. Oh, my gosh. And those are not even great seats. Like, look, Kanye West is definitely coming to Dallas, but guess who got you? We do, and the silent partner. They're releasing tickets, extra tickets that you can get for free to go see him Saturday, November 7th. So they're releasing this on Monday at 10 a.m. So all you got to do is go to www.silentpartner.biz and go get your tickets before they sell out. Thank you. If you want to put a face to the name, follow me on Instagram at IamVictoria.love. And we finna get into that Megan Thee Stallion lover girl in 6 minutes. And pop it for your man.
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1: Boogie was, you know, enjoy yourself and party again. And I want you to know that where hip hop was right then and there, it was a gangster contest. It was who has the most bodies, who can look the meanest, who can stand up and be the stiffest. That's where it was. So when these young dudes came up with an idea to make some songs where people could laugh, have fun, and it was sarcasm with silliness with those dances at first. And at one point in DFW, if you did not have a dance that went to your song, you might as well kiss it goodbye, because there's no way you can compete with these dudes with these high energy songs that had a directions. But we had to let you know, fight go with it. So that same dude that had his hands on his hips working into the flow will get up and punch you out, and you will be on the dance floor like Lil Peace song if you thought it was a game.
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1: Man, DJ had an argument earlier. We was arguing about the music.
2: Yeah.
3: Yes. UGK
2: she,
3: like
2: she
3: a pill.
2: She told me you hated on a UGK song.
1: I didn't hate on it. I just didn't know it.
2: Bless your heart.
3: Jack Frost.
1: So she seen the lyrics. What was the song, Tease?
3: No. Like
1: no,
3: a
1: no,
3: pimp.
1: What's the name of the song?
3: Like a pimp. Pimp.
1: Seen the first verse. Go.
2: I don't know the first verse, but I know the song, Bing. Come on, man.
4: I do know the song.
1: Okay, go ahead.
4: I don't know it by heart.
2: I don't know.
4: I used to play this song all the time. If I play this song right now, people are going to get up and party.
3: Thank you.
1: You never... are not hollering like a pimp as the song that's
2: no,
1: the hit.
3: But
2: no,
3: I tell you what,
2: no,
3: once
2: no,
3: you hear yeah, it,
1: okay, then.
3: Sometimes you just want to give the people a treat.
2: Yeah.
3: And that's what I like to do.
1: Are we giving that one person a treat? Or are we appeasing all the masses that love Reunion Radio?
4: All
1: what are we doing?
4: All the masses would love that.
1: And this is
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0: Hey, that's that Jadon Lullaby. It's your boy Mac and 97.9 The Beat, home of the all-new Ricky Smiley Morning Show. And look, I got you with a chance to win tickets to the Dallas Mavs versus New Orleans Pelicans game. All you got to do is call in when you hear Kyrie Irving make it rain on the airwaves. 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
15: 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I was told the language was too graphic and that some people would be offended. So they changed the words. So here it is. Right now, right here, we are victims of attack by some we know, but many more nameless and faceless people living in the shadows. The first defense of both sides is usually to act as if it never happened. Then, the perpetrators start disagreeing with each other about the particulars of the attack, sometimes calling it victimless. The time is now to bring the attack to a halt. We must stand up and use our vote this November to declare that we are no longer going to allow ourselves to be victims. We must be heard. You must vote this November in order to stop the assault on us, because the reality is we are the ones who are battered and bruised.
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1: 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Encore Park. Right next door to Stonewater.
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17: The building won't be big enough.
0: It's the grand opening. This Sunday night.
1: But wait, it gets even better because this is the official after party.
0: With Bootsy Badass.
18: That make the catch a heart attack. They start a hit. Just left downtown, I got my...
0: Who's it badass? Official after party. Going down this Sunday, October the 4th, at the all-new Encore Park.
1: But wait, it gets even better.
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0: Boosie, baby, after party.
18: I'm
0: at the all-new Encore Park. Dine, sip, play. Oh, and you gotta put that on this time.

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